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0: 1017 with Maria Orozco. She's going to be outside 393 North Valencia. She believes her purse was taken with $650 cash. She's going to be in her white Malibu.

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Seven Paul King Henry 672.

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1: A-13.
0: A-13, fire and medical en route to 552 Glen Avenue for a 72-year-old that's not feeling well. Is it code 4 to clear? I must request it.
1: A-13, affirm.

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0: 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He's got a code 32 Frank times 1 for 11377, 2800, 11364, no bill. 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
0: 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California 8, George Ebro Williams, 497.
1: 10-4, go to the next.
0: California 9, George John John, 948.
1: 10-4, go to the next.
0: 656.
1: Oh, you broke off.
0: Was 9 George John John 948.
1: 10-4, did you have a third? I copied 2.
0: Only 2.
1: Want verbals or just put them in the call?
0: You just have them in the call.

0: 40 out of my side. Can you copy suspicious, sir? 12835 Miller Avenue. 12835 Miller Avenue. 8105. Regarding a male yelling in his apartment the last 30 minutes. Unknown which unit he's in or what he looks like. He's going to be next to that address. No further information.
1: 48,
0: I'm going
1: to copy LB 76. 48, 10-4.
0: 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You can add me to that traffic. 48, 10-4.

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1: 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5-5-3 Charles, 10-23. 5-5-3 Charles, 10-23. 5-5-3 Charles, 10-23. 5-5-3 Charles, 10-23. 5-5-3 Charles, 10-23. 5-5-3 Charles, 10-23. 5-5-3 Charles, 10-23. 5-5-3 Charles, 10-23. 5-5-3 Charles, 10-23. 5-5-3 Charles, 10-23. 5-5-3 Charles, 10-23. 5-5-3 Charles, 10-23. 5-5-3 Charles, 10-23. 5-5-

0: Cecil, Cecil, it's probably Pierce Coast 4. I'll be tonight.
1: Cecil, Cecil. Say it for you, Charles. We're Coast 4. For you, Charles, 10-4.

0: 40 Boy Visalia. Can you copy a 47B occurred 10 minutes ago? It's going to be 10-5 Anonymous, Avenue 388 and Road 116, 388 and Road 116. On 388, the RP advises she saw her neighbor had a bin trailer and a van, license 01009R4, that were putting pomegranates in their trailer. Occurred approximately 10 ago.
1: That's it, 40 Boy, I copy.
0: Last 8, your 10 was.
1: Last 7, 84, I
0: call. 47, 10-4. 40 Boy, the RP advised you saw our neighbor stealing them from 388 and Road 108 earlier. They went to a house in the corner of 388 and 116, a blue house with trailers next to it.
1: 10-4.
0: Charles, I said. Can you follow up, 40 Boy?
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0: 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Comes back to Valley Labor Services or last of Romero for the post office box out of Geneva.
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0: 44 Mesa, clear current on an 04 port, west of Andres out of Turlock.
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2: 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I'm 76.
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0: 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We'll be attempting to contact residence 11367, Avenue 388.
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0: 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It was himself. He was watering his pomegranates. I'll be attending no report.
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0: 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Vehicle's clear current on a 97 Honda, last of Pena, out of Woodlake.
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0: 4124, if I tell you, it's going to be clear current on a 25 flatbed trailer, Palafox electrical, Wibbick.
1: It'll be Valencia and Sierra. 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
0: Westlake, 12, 10 to the 8.
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0: Hey, Mary, Ocean, 3 breath, 906.
1: Hey, 12, you're still cut off. Can you revise the 20 in the first part of the plate?
0: I'll be on Kalia and Bryant. 8, Mary, Ocean, 3 breath, 906.
1: 10-4.
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0: Hey Charles, 10-4. Out of my study, a clear current on 04 Toyota, last of Valario, out of Hanford.
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0: 12x5.
1: Good.
0: It looks like I may have put a zero instead of an ocean. It's clear current on the 98 Lexus. Last of Walker out of Marina.
1: Yeah, thank you.
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0: 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Comes back expired. 82 of 21 on a 20 Chevy. 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Last of LeClaire. Just confirming it's 8 Mary John 501.
1: Visalia 13. It's going to be on California. 8 X-ray Mary John 501.
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0: 48, 1030. 40 Adam. Road 124 and Abbey 416 is going to be California 6 Frank Victor Paul 957. Chapel.
1: Out of my side, clear current on an 09 Honda, west of Flores at Orosi.
0: Copy.

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0: 10-4.

0: Have a recall on the previous traffic at 731 North Farmersville Boulevard with the subject shrinking in the middle of the roadway.
1: Flight 46, 476, myself and 843.
0: 10-4.

Westlake 865, 1030. It's going to be in the parking lot of the Dollar General. 6 Nora King David, 536. 10-4.

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1: 846, Temper. Ten Charles, I say.
2: Go for 10 Charles.
1: 10 Charles, Visalia. I have a suspicious subject at the CLS Tulare campus, 4999 East Barsley Avenue. They're near the library, 4 to 5 males dressed in black, acting suspicious and possibly throwing things at passing vehicles.
2: 10 Charles, copy. 6 Charles, I'll be in route.
1: 10 Charles.
3: Squad 3, 10-4. 872-865. Go ahead. Can you 25 with me? You're 20. Near the city park. 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Got it. 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
0: Highway 63, Avenue 336, California license plate, 8 Adam Sam Victor, 308.
1: 10 4, break 865, I tell you. Code 4.
2: Yeah, affirm. Checking the area.
1: 10 4.
2: This can be for Gregory Hollingsworth. Should be 32 married times, at least 5.
1: Boy, I tell you, vehicle's clear, expired 3/8 of 2019 on a 2013 Toyota Lesa Rodriguez out of Tulare.

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1: 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Break 10 boy by Celia. Clear expired 131 of 25 on an 01 Dodge pickup. Last is Minchaka out of McFarland.

0: 40 Boy, 40 Charles, may I tell you? Copy, threats in progress.
1: 40 Charles, go ahead.
0: 15832 Avenue 384, 15832 Avenue 384, female caller advising those at HMA threatening to set the house on fire. Open line with the subject no longer responding to the call taker.
1: Copy, sir. 40 Adam, same traffic.
0: 40 Adam, Chipper.
2: Ten Boy, code four. Position three.
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0: 7415 pending, 41286 Road 124. RP advising 41253 Willow. There's two subjects fighting and one subject has a knife. There's multiple people yelling.
1: Copy. Who's the closest unit to the threat traffic?

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0: 10-4, 40 Boy, 40 Charles, copy.
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2: Four Sam, one Sam, you want another unit?
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0: 10-4. One Sam, 81 by side.
2: One Sam.
0: How about 415 coming in from 595 Pine Drive? RP's advising his stepson, David Leach, approximately 35 years of age, is verbally arguing with his girlfriend.
2: Copy.

0: 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CRP called back on 911 requesting to cancel, advising everything is okay on Avenue 384. Break 4784, copy.
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0: 10-boy, 10-4, can you follow up 10-Adam on a 415 at 30607 FE Drive? A family gathering at that location with a group of males who are beating up one male. No weapons were seen.
2: Copy.
1: Let me tell you one time, I'm 76 as well.
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0: Affirmative. We have a name, but he's advising you want to be anonymous.
1: Copy. Let's say 40 boy in the air.
0: 40 boy, 10-4. Vice Mayor 40, turn off 10-23. Pretty sure I'll

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0: If you're still UTL, can I break the two responding units for a 415 on Pine?
1: Yeah, affirm. I just spoke with a lady out here walking her dog. She hasn't seen anybody.
0: Step 1. 10 Charles. 60 Charles by side. Can you copy the 415 on Pine Drive?
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0: 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You can go ahead and show me 10-8. I'll be back en route to Vitality Campus.
1: Sequoia 3, 10-4. 10 Charles, 60 Charles, Vitality. Just for information, the David Leach subject, who is fighting with his girlfriend, has code 32 Mary times 2 and a 32 Frank for 459 Nobel.
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0: Have a voice, Sergeant. Sergeant. I'm out with a small group. They're Viking. They're code 4.
1: 10-4. I'm out with the owner stating that they're code 4. 10-4.

0: Bicelia 474. Units, check the area and we're UTL. Speak to me.
1: 10-4, we have received a 9-1 hang-up also from 12517 Maple Street. GPS is showing the same area. Code 4 to clear that as related.
0: 4-7-1, it's going to be related.
1: 10-4.

0: 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All subjects are code 4. Not requesting any assistance at this time. I'll be attending to report.
1: 10-4. 10-4, copy.
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0: 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A13 Belmont Road and Bexar Road, California, 8 Mary Edward Henry, 926.
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0: 846, I tell you, just confirming units are still good for.
1: 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We'll be standing by until it ends.

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1: 5-8 Charles, route 50 miles, fitting, no argument. 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There's an order, but I didn't know.
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0: Fire, say 13, any warning?
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1: Kemper, 60 Adam, copy.

0: 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We'll be out on a 4:15.
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0: 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We'll be out on a 4:15 by the car wash.
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1: 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William Williams Zebra 8325.
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It's coming back clear current on a passenger truck plate. Left of Mendoza.

0: 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I have a request for a check to Walter.
1: 72.
0: 872, 378 Danielle. 378 Danielle. RP's requesting a check to Walter on his girlfriend in apartment A. There's further information in the call.

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0: 5360
1: my contact at Orville B. They say that they had contact with the subject at 8 p.m. She was involved in a traffic accident, and she was sent back to her address at the one provided by the RP. I'll be giving the RP a 21.
0: 10-4.

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1: Go ahead.
0: 10-5, an anonymous passerby, 719 East Marionette. 10-5, third translator. There's an HMA advising that he was walking around the outside of the cemetery with a bag, last seen wearing red shirt, gray and yellow shoes. RP's concerned he may get hit by a car.
1: 10-4, I'm up.
0: Four 784, by say. Code 4 to clear a wireless abandoned 12757 Avenue 417. Nothing was heard on callback, no answer.
1: Right there, 60M.
0: 60M.
1: Contacted the RP, provided the dispo. She's no longer wishing to make a report. And I'll contact sister later. I'll be 10-8.
0: Check mark.

40 Charles. Myself and 40 Animal will be on foot patrol at the canal on Ira Avenue just west of Road 128. 10-4.

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0: 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RP's advising there's two juveniles that were seen on the property that had previously broken in. They were in the area, and then they lost visual on the camera.
1: Copy, we'll be clearing further.
0: Temper.
2: 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I'm 10-8,
0: 10-42. 836, 10-4.

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0: 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Options that were provided. Units are here tonight.
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0: 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It's clear current on 2017 Chevy pickup, Lassa Rodriguez out of Exer.
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0: 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I'll be on a 1037 at Cutler Park. California license plate 5 Sam King George 884.
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0: 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We're going to be standing by for them to choose a mortuary.
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0: 10 boy. It's going to be clear current on the 2010 Nissan. Last of Alfaro out of Italia.
1: Copy. Thank you.

0: 40 boy, may I tell you?
1: 40 boy.
0: 40 boy, may I tell you? I received a text to 911 call. Address provided of 15832 Avenue 384. RP's advising she's in a trailer and her mom's boyfriend has a gun and is threatening to shoot everybody in the house and will shoot at everyone if deputies come with lights and sirens. We're attempting to get further. The boyfriend's name is Augustine, unknown last name at this time. He's arguing with the RP's mother. Break 4784, am I selling a copy? And 40 Adam, 40 Charles, can you break and respond? I have 40 Adam, wait for him.
2: 4 Sam, I copy.
3: One Sam, 10 Charles, clear to start towards Verlissi traffic.
2: Confirm. Arrest the units from 474. Rally up at the store and we'll go in together.
0: Pretty sure I'll be sitting.

units responding to 384. That's going to be the threats call from earlier where we cleared it. A code 4 on a missed out per 140 Adam went on scene.

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1: Sedona, 10-4.
2: Tamboyle 10-8, I'll report. 76 to that shot fire.
1: Tamboyle 10-4.

0: units responding to 384. The RP is advising that they're leaving the residence trying to get a direction of travel in a white Ford Focus. We're attempting to confirm what kind of gun and the mother's name, not getting a response.
1: 47, I'm coming.

0: The male subject is going down 384 towards Kingsburg with the firearm still on him. He must have left the residence.
1: Or semi-copy. I'm on 384 and just past 128. I'll be checking.
0: Shepard.
2: Black 44, my avenue 384, road 156.

0: 34, 784. I think I just passed it. I'll be attempting to catch up to it. Avenue 34 and Road 132.
1: 10-4.
2: Additional deputies, backup, 4 Sam. Advice by Lincoln 510.
1: Lincoln 510, you broke off at the left.
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1: 10-4, just for information, the mom and sister are going to be inside the vehicle as well, 4 Sam.
0: Coming up to Road 128. Standing by for an additional unit.
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0: Isaiah 40 Charles. Myself and 40 Emma are on 384 and 128. Tipper.
1: Isaiah 47, does that 28 come back to the address?
0: You may have got covered on the 28. Can you just re-advise?
1: 8 John Ida Henry 474. That'll be a white Ford Fusion.
0: Tipper.

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0: Seven Adam Visalia, 6 Mary King Sam 208 on an 04 Dodge. It's expired from 2012. Is that the correct plate?
1: A firm. I'll be on the 1038 Road 64 in Betty.
0: Check on.

0: Adam by Sunny. It looks like it's been subplated a couple of times.
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0: 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I'll be primary.
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0: 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Male subject advises his girlfriend, 6 Frank, and getting into his face, causing a 415. They disconnected. We were trying to get further. No answer on callback.
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0: One Sam, 81 Vitalia.
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0: 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Male subject advising his girlfriend, 6 Frank, and getting into his face, causing a 415. They disconnected, we were trying to get further. No answer on callback.
1: Copy, 60 Adam and a 10 boy can break.
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1: Hello.
0: Continue with the warning, 76 to the 415.
1: 10-4. Acelia 48, I'm Bobby 76 to the dispatch address.

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I'll be out with the male subject. 40 Adam Shepard.

0: 4784, Visalia. Just confirm you copy 40 Adams out with a mail subject.
1: 4784, Jenny.
0: Just advising that 40 Adams at the dispatch address with a mail subject. A mail subject. Unsure if it's going to be the same subject.
2: Visalia, 40 Adams. Negative. I'll be contacting the mother's daughter and daughter's boyfriend as well.
1: For them, I copy. The subject in question is going to be detained with us on the phone.
0: 10-4, copy.

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0: 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Coming back clear, valid on the Subaru, last of Eschweiler, out of Clackamas County.
1: Confirming you copied 856, Queen Edward David.
0: Negative. I copied 865, Queen Edward David. Standby.

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1: Ta-da.
0: We checked out with the four trailer. 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

0: 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Can you copy a check for welfare?
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0: Vice, tonight. The loud noise is going to be at TA. Not involved, and it's going to be Avenue 400, Road 140. I'll be checking for injuries.
1: Silver.
2: Messiah 40.1023.
1: 40.1024.

0: Adam, is there road blockage there?
1: Negative on road blockage.
0: 10-4.
1: By say 13-1038.
0: 813, go ahead.
1: 813 Belmore Road and Avenue 288, California 8, Adam Union, Frank 922.
0: 10-4. 10 Adam, is that two vehicles?
1: Fellow vehicle T and Union 1022 Medical. Vice 10 Adam, copy 28.
0: 10 Adam, go ahead.
1: California 4, Nora Mary Henry 619.
0: 10-4. 813 Vitalia. Your plate's going to be clear current on a 2018 Hyundai Lassett Harrison. What do I say?
2: I say, it's all I copied. I'll be on 813.
0: 812-4.

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1: Copy.

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0: Female before, just having some illusions. Yes, we can.
1: So far.

0: 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PHP's at Road 140 and Avenue 368.
1: Copy.

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1: 474.
0: All units will be 10-8, with the exception of 40 Blake.
1: 10-4.
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740 out of my copy call 464. 40 Adam 10-4. I say 40 Charles, you got me to that traffic as well. 40 Charles 10-4.

0: Right, sir, to know.
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0: CHP is 23, they have a scene LB 10-8, and the T is going to be related to the suspicious search. It's going to be a tire that popped.
1: So far.

0: Farmer Silvis, I have a loud music complaint.
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0: 43, 10-4.

0: Jefferson Adam by side. Can you copy a 415 verbal?
1: 0410 Adam.
0: 5706 Avenue 378. 5706 Avenue 378. Unit C. RP's advising they can hear neighbors fighting again. Possibly related to the previous traffic at 5704 Avenue 378.
1: Copy. Is there a trailer number for the residence?
0: Unit number C, trailer C, they're advising.
1: Copy. Isolation Charles, so again, back 10 Adam.
0: 10 Charles, 10 Park.

0: Let me get an additional call regarding Raul Pacheco is beating up a female. 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
1: Copy.

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1: 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So 48M, do you know the RP is still in the area?

0: Area 40, Adam. 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Temper.
1: 40, Adam. 47, give her a 21.
0: Now, 40, Adam. Copy.

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0: 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However, I do hear people inside.
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0: California 9, Charles Ocean William 934.
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0: 40 boy, if I tell you, if the other two units are code 4, can you break for a suspicious person?
1: Affirm, go to details.
0: 15426 Avenue 381. 15426 Avenue 381. There's a female crying on Avenue 381, running back and forth. Unknown why. She was advising that she had just woke up, but she's crying every 3 minutes and stops and then starts again.
1: 40 boy, I copy 76.
0: 10-4.
2: 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We'll be 76 in the traffic.
0: 10-4.
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0: 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RP's advising her niece, Aaliyah Arredondo, broke the TV, currently in the garage with her grandmother.

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60 Charles E, female Jeanette, 27 is valid, code 30 local, clearance CSRS, unable to run the male Antonio, put that on date of birth. Antonio's wearing white t-shirt, black shorts, and female's wearing green tank top.

0: ISSM, vehicle is removed out of the roadway. 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

0: Mike said, 10 am I checked up to Avenue 384 LGTO. I'll be 10-8.
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0: 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It's going to be 10-5. Two people on Hobson Avenue being rowdy and talking loudly since 0230 hours.
1: Vitalia 40 Adam, I copy.
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1: 4-7, 10-4. Contacted a couple subjects there. Code 4. Go ahead with the bending.
0: 10-4, I have a report of a man down 12590 Railroad Drive. 12590 Railroad Drive. All information is 10-5-0 translator. There's a male who appears to be passed out in front of her front door at that location. Unknown if he's breathing, however, they're refusing to check and see.
1: VRP is refusing to check and see?
0: Affirmative, I believe they're afraid.
1: 10-4, units will be 76 in stage medical.
0: 10-4.
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0: 228. Can you just give me the last name? Seven Sam Queen Adam 623 and 6 Mary Zebra Charles, correction, 6 Henry Zebra Charles 708.
1: Temper 60 Charles, I say, can you just revise the 1020 of your patrol check?
2: I'll be out at the DSA office, 1749 Walnut.
1: Temper.
2: Six Charles, I'll be out with one.
1: Six Charles, 10-4.

0: 474, Visalia. The first plate comes back to Mendez D. Moran out of Cutler. And the second plate comes back to Conchola out of Cutler.
1: Gentlemen.

415 pending. Road 162 and Avenue 344 being reported by an Uber driver. Reporting that male subject last he wore a red shirt, black pants, was having an issue with his girlfriend cheating. He dropped him off at that location and the girlfriend fell out naked and he was throwing punches at another male the female was with.

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0: 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I'm in the area checking. 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

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Clear to copy, beginning mileage. 7 and 5. 9 2, 9 2. Oh, just revised the first digit. 9 You're still cutting yourself off. Just revise mileage. Mileage is going to be 9 2. 10 4, 358.

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1: I'll be out at 34025 Road 162 with the possible witness. Step one. Code 4.

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2: I say 1042, 1041, 1080, that's 474. Same traffic.
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0: Four Blue. 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Can I get a kit number for 6, right?
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West Side 40.2. 40.2, good. 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

0: A36. Can you put all 12 Frank units on detail? A farmer's on ash, it's going to be a fall festival.
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0: And it's going to be clear and valid on a 2008 Lexus Lassa Baraja, 2861 West Terrace Street, I think.
1: I said, listen, I want to copy. Thank you. Isolate 10 Charles.
0: 10 Charles.
1: On all call mark. Family is not requesting Miller's.
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0: Negative, body

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0: 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At the Exeter High Concession Building, 1105 Rocky Hill, also showing room 4 and 6 door and room 6 west glass breakage with an RP pending.
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0: 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Be 10-8, I'll report.
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2: 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I'll be 10-8.
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1: 6 Charles.
0: Regarding the Florence traffic, both parties are code 4. All units 10-8, no report.

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1: 10 Charles.
0: Mortuary has possession of the decedent. I'll be 10-8 with a report.
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0: To 17 with a Maria, 672 West Wade, 672 West Wade. The original RP, Deborah Morgan, advising that her 18-year-old daughter's at that residence. It's her boyfriend's house. The owner of the house called, who is Maria, called Deborah and said they don't want her there, but she's refusing to leave.
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10 Charles. It's clear and expired January of 26 on a 2012 Chevy, last of Avila out of Tulare. There's a release of liability to a last of Tornes, also out of Tulare, but it's incomplete.

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0: 12 Franklin Sinatra. 840. 700 feet at the PD in a red Jeep Compass. And she was involved in a non-injury minor TA at the Farmsville High School parking lot. She ran into a small child. The child's code 4, the mother took the child, so she didn't want to report, but the other half wants the options.
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Residential audible 309 North Linnell, 309 North Linnell, Larkin, but he spoke with the homeowner, states no one should be there. RP not responding.

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0: going to be clear and expired December of 25 on a 2022 Chevy Lassus Bazan. Is that it?
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0: 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Sam B. Marriott Drive in Wolves on a California 6 Charles Victor Roberts 663.
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0: Arosa units, copy traffic. Arosa units, start towards 42042, road 128. Had a very uncooperative male RP, states there's a Jake Gonzalez on the property. RP stated he needed to be removed, but wouldn't give the name of the subject, or would Christian refuse to give his name. State that he was going to do something severe to Jake if a deputy isn't there in 5 minutes and disconnected. Yeah, but the RP was not very forthcoming with information, so I'm not sure if there's a specific space number or anything.
1: Copy. Can you try to recontact RP and get that space number, please?
0: He was really uncooperative. We'll give it a shot. Standby. I'm checking history with the phone number to see if I can get it first. Standby.

0: 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I'm in the Rocky Hill area. 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

0: 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The residence is code 4. One of the subjects here is the daughter of the homeowner. I'll be 10-8.
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0: 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RB is wearing blue pants, black shirt, green jacket by the playground.
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1: 815, 10-4 break. 10 out of 10 Charles traffic.
2: 10 out of
1: 10. 10 out of 10 Charles, sometime before 15 at the Park Road, 72 Avenue 310. Very limited information. RP states males are fighting at the park, unknown how many, and no weapons.
2: 5-10 out of my copy, RP 76.
1: If our RP call back advised, several males are now leg building southbound on Road 72.
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0: I saw 8 Central, I copy 72.

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0: 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Received a second call, possibly related. Have an RP at 7371 Avenue 310, requesting a 1017. Say it's an unknown Hispanic male adult came up to her door yelling to call for law enforcement. Someone had a gun and then left in a black BMW.
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0: HQ units, let's try 30909 Jackrabbit. We're now getting calls from there saying the 415 is in front of that residence, one subject possibly with a gun. One, Sam, you copying this?
1: One, Sam, negative. I'm being switched to Cape. One, Sam, on case 10-9.
0: One, Sam, HQ units are en route to the area of Avenue 310, Road 72, and Jackrabbit. We received a bunch of calls. Large 415, one subject possibly armed with a gun, but it's unconfirmed.
1: Vice, one, Sam, I copy. If we get any additional calls and they're advised weapons, the units are authorized code.
0: Sam, we've had a total of three. Code 4 to upgrade one of them?
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0: the Adam 60 Charles. I believe that's going to be the person you're out with. Charles out with 60 Adam. Affirm on a description matching. The subject.
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2: Flight 60 out of 15, rolling in last code 2, subject fading to distance 2, still not in trouble.
1: Hey, you're showing me 1, confirm requesting EMS code 2 and what's it for?
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0: 12 Adam, you guys have a car.
1: Negative.
0: Off, you see advisor, subject said he's unrelated, doesn't have to.

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North Magnolia, 341 North Magnolia. I had a male subject in a U-Haul van, green shirt and a beard, causing a 415 with a female at that residence. We can hear the 415 in the background. At first she said the van is leaving, but now it's parked in the middle of the street in front of the residence.

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0: Right, so 60 Charles. 60 Charles. The suspect can be transported by EMS to Cahuilla. 60 Adam will be following.
1: Tedworth.

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0: Answer code 4. Units verbal only. Options provided both parties. You can show us both 10A.

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Everybody's posting at 1021.

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0: by Sully Controls. I'll be 10-8 with a sub and a copy call at 171.
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0: 10 Charles, I say.
1: Go ahead.
0: That's going to ask the local, clear in GIC with prior local contacts. It's on a 27 and solid, but clear other ones.
1: That sounds like opposite.

0: Affirm, that was 10 Charles Crest in case of an incident.
1: Okay,
0: 10 Charles, case number 757-28. 757-28.

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Cut. The RP located is Keys. I'll be 10-8 to report.

0: you didn't call in Vice A?
1: Vice A, 14 Adam on case.
0: 14 Adam, good.
1: Can you start frame towing for evidence, though?

0: Right there, 14M, were you able to copy?
1: Affirm, copy prime, tow for evidence.
2: Right, so 14M, I'm 23, is there a phone number for the Francisco Civic?

0: Not that we have. We can try recontacting ERP, stand by. Although she did request a 21, I don't know if you've already spoken with her.
1: Negative on the 21. Property is going to be surrounded by a locked gate.
0: 10-4.

0: 14 out of my say. Front tow needs to know what we're towing. Make model.
1: It's going to be a white Kia sedan. Model's going to be a Forte.
0: Tipper, and go with the plate.
1: It's going to be California 8, William Tom Henry 832.
0: Tipper, prime throw.

0: 40 Charles, I say, copy Alpha 1 Whiskey. Correction, that's for 60 Charles, 60 Charles.
1: Charles, copy.

0: Russia no stops, it's valid to a Gregorio Rodriguez, 551 North Cypress Street, Apartment 13, New York City. Should be on a 02 Chevy Trailblazer.
1: Hey, no further.

0: could be expired December of 23. It's on an 01 Acura, last of Torres. There's a release of liability to a last of Preciado, showing an address out of Mycelia. It's pending an update from September of 25, but it was never completed.
1: Yeah, Bravo 1038 on that vehicle. That'd be road 322, about half a mile west of 245.
0: Denmark.

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1: Zipper.
2: Downtown, can you shoot me into the case number?
1: You're requesting a case number, Eddie?
2: 10, Adam.
1: Case number 75734. 75734.
2: 4, I copy. Thank you.

Charlie, 60 Charles. Staff is on scene. Property's code 4. Unknown reason for trip. LB 10-8, no report.

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0: Avenue 264, Road 100, 6 Lincoln Zebra, Lincoln 380.
1: I copy 380 on the plate. Confirm the plate, please.
2: 6 Lincoln Zebra, Lincoln 380.
1: And 10 Charles, you're 10-1. One more time, please.

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0: Gonna be a 415 verbal. 741 North Cypress. 741 North Cypress. 1017 with Manuel Hernandez. He's Spanish speaking, but his wife came to the residence. They're no longer together. She's starting to start on a 415. She's currently outside the residence in a black Scion.
1: Copy. Going 23. 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

0: It's going to be at the cemetery, 42088 Road 100. 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There's a group of subjects drinking on the cemetery grounds. They've got some coolers, a canopy all set up. And they advise them over the speaker to leave, but they're refusing.
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0: Have a subject, Alfredo Barajas, 233 Ida Street, born in 97, states his dad just assaulted him. We're still trying to get further. 233 Ida Street.

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0: Subject transported. I'll be 1024 with a report. 76 to 815.
1: 10-4. Medical responding to El Monte Middle School for an 8-year-old football player injured while playing. 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
1: Yep. One Sam, I say.
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0: Charlie Oscar Central. Central. Property appears code 4. Oh, no reason for trip. I'll be 10-8.
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0: control, Franco, stay medically. Medical responding to the high school for a 14-year-old football player injury.
1: 840, copy. You can clear me from the 21. Officers are provided.

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1: Hey, dispatch, Jeff. Information of a civil traffic pending. Some kind of landlord-tenant problem. 229 West Antelope Park. He's got about a 20-minute ETA.
0: 10-4-76.
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1: Good.
0: I contacted the caller and he advised 529 West Admiral. I'll be en route.
1: Denver.

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1: 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I said 41 Robert, 10-41.
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0: 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We believe the subject may have old camera footage, but they're still requesting a check for an activation.
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Lieutenant, your channel, is that 840 requesting a case number? 840, affirm. 7056, 7056. Detail, Orochi Sports Complex. Deborah.

0: Got the cab number, please. Code 4.
1: You brought on that part. Just the cab number or an actual case number?
0: Just the cab number, please.
1: Just confirm you copied that last comment that was added.
0: Negative. I'm away from the MDC right now.
1: 10-4. Your CAD number, 26C Charles, 131681.
0: Advice that you cut out in the last three.
1: Last three, 681.
0: 10-4, thank you.
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Delta 4 Tower, this information will be 23 and that audible is going to be Sierra Sub. I'll be checking the area.

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1: What's that, 4 Sam? Go ahead, traffic.
0: It's going to be a 415 verbal. Original call came in with a, from a female, wasn't able to give an address. Address per rapid at 42126 North 142. States her husband was being aggressive, damaging her vehicle. And no further.
1: Four time copy. Units will be 76.
0: 10 points.

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0: The RP at the 529 West Antelope is requesting Unit 3 respond. Another verbal 415 between the RP and the FEMA.

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1: 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Are those the same subjects that you guys checked out with earlier?
0: What's the 40 Adam standby? 4 Sam. I'll be 23 on the BA on Road 100.
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